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15: Here's a look at your first warning weather on 94.1 WMIX. A flood watch remains in effect. Chance of thunderstorms tonight, otherwise cloudy skies expected. Lows dip down to about 71. Cloudy skies with a few peaks of sun tomorrow. Chance of thunderstorms, daytime highs approaching 90. From the Withers Weather Center, I'm meteorologist Megan Mulford on 94.1 WMIX. Right now, 83.
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15: Here's a look at your first warning weather on 94.1 WMIX. A flood watch remains in effect. Chance of thunderstorms tonight, otherwise cloudy skies expected. Lows dip down to about 71. Cloudy skies with a few peaks of sun tomorrow. Chance of thunderstorms, daytime highs approaching 90. From the Withers Weather Center, I'm meteorologist Megan Mulford on 94.1 WMIX. Right now, 83.

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21: Here's a look at your first warning weather on 94.1 WMIX. A flood watch remains in effect. Chance of thunderstorms tonight, otherwise cloudy skies expected. Lows dip down to about 71. Cloudy skies with a few peaks of sun tomorrow. Chance of thunderstorms, daytime highs approaching 90. From the Withers Weather Center, I'm meteorologist Megan Mulford on 94.1 WMIX. Right now, 80.

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0: and Change My Mind on Taste of Country Nights. If you're a mom and you feel burned out, stressed out, tired, you are in good company. 93% of moms say they feel burned out, according to a survey of more than 4,000 mothers in the United States. And it also finds, in addition to the 93% of moms that feel burnt out, 70% get fewer than 5 hours in a row of sleep a night. I sent this one to my wife. I texted her and I just wanted to make sure she knows she's not alone, that it is tough. You know, we have a 7-year-old and a 3-year-old. It's fun, but good Lord, it ain't easy, as you know. Hey, coming up next, I got Justin Moore with Time's Ticking. Jason Aldean's on the way, as well as Tucker Wetmore next on Taste of Country Nights.
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15: Here's a look at your first warning weather on 94.1 WMIX. A flood watch continues until 7 a.m. tomorrow. Mainly cloudy tonight with thunderstorms likely. Lows level off around 71. Mainly cloudy skies again tomorrow. Chance of thunderstorms, 90. From the Withers Weather Center, I'm meteorologist Megan Mulford on 94.1 WMIX. Right now, it's 83 degrees.

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5: Here's a look at your first warning weather on 94.1 WMIX. A flood watch continues until 7 a.m. tomorrow. Mainly cloudy tonight with thunderstorms likely. Lows level off around 71. Mainly cloudy skies again tomorrow. Chance of thunderstorms, 90. From the Withers Weather Center, I'm meteorologist Megan Mulford on 94.1 WMIX. Right now, it's 83 degrees.
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0: This is the Taste of Country Night's Top 3 Countdown. Your three most requested new country songs of the night. Number 3.

0: is brand new country from Tyler Nance. It's called Keeps Me Sane on Taste of Country Nights. I'm here with Tyler Nance. Now, earlier you mentioned to me that one of your inspirations to get into music was Zach Bryan. And then coming up later this year, I just read that you're going on tour with Gavin Adcock. Now, if you don't know, I know you know, but to the listeners, if you don't know, Gavin Adcock and Zach Bryan got into a huge, like, battle over the internet, and then it rolled over into real life. Is that going to be weird for you going out on tour, though, with Gavin Adcock?
1: Yeah.
0: Okay,
1: yeah.
0: Let's talk about the fence, dude. Fence. Or what are you going to do? What are you going to say? Are you in? Like, do you have to take sides? I mean,
2: I don't think you have to take sides. I think they're their own people. They have their own opinions on each other. And then, you know, my relationship with one and my relationship with the other can stay, and, you know, it can stay fine. It could be a good relationship.
0: You know? Are you going to talk about the fence?
2: Probably not. You know, I don't think there's any reason to, you know. But no, I think that tour is going to be really fun. You know,
0: yeah,
2: I think
0: dude.
2: Our, like, my audience and his audience can really go with one another.
0: Yeah, that's going to be big for you, man. I'm excited.
2: Yeah, I'm super pumped for it.
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1: a look at your first warning weather on 94.1 WMIX. A flood watch continues until 7 a.m. tomorrow, mainly cloudy tonight with thunderstorms likely. Lows level off around 71, mainly cloudy skies again tomorrow, chance of thunderstorms 90. From the Withers Weather Center, I'm meteorologist Megan Mulford on 94.1 WMIX. Right now, it's 83 degrees.

Luke Bryan on Taste of Country Nights. How about this? We're still playing new country from Luke Bryan and Kenny Chesney. His brand new song is called Carry On. It's on Taste of Country Nights.

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9: Here's a look at your first warning weather on 94.1 WMIX. A flood watch continues until 7 a.m. tomorrow. Mainly cloudy tonight with thunderstorms likely. Lows level off around 71. Mainly cloudy skies again tomorrow. Chance of thunderstorms, 90. From the Withers Weather Center, I'm meteorologist Megan Mulford on 94.1 WMIX. Right now, it's 83 degrees.
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1: What?
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12: Here's a look at your first warning weather on 94.1 WMIX. A flood watch continues until 7 a.m. tomorrow. Mainly cloudy skies expected overnight with storms likely. Lows level off around 71. Mainly cloudy skies expected Tuesday. Chance for storms. High of 90. From the Withers Weather Center, I'm meteorologist Megan Mulford on 94.1 WMIX. Currently 83.

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7: Here's a look at your first warning weather on 94.1 WMIX. A flood watch continues until 7 a.m. tomorrow. Mainly cloudy skies expected overnight with storms likely. Lows level off around 71. Mainly cloudy skies expected Tuesday. Chance for storms. High of 90. From the Withers Weather Center, I'm meteorologist Megan Mulford on 94.1 WMIX. Currently 83.

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15: Here's a look at your first warning weather on 94.1 WMIX. A flood watch continues until 7 a.m. tomorrow. Mainly cloudy skies expected overnight with storms likely. Lows level off around 71. Mainly cloudy skies expected Tuesday. Chance for storms. High of 90. From the Withers Weather Center, I'm meteorologist Megan Mulford on 94.1 WMIX. Currently 83.

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9: Here's a look at your first warning weather on 94.1 WMIX. A flood watch continues. Chance of thunderstorms overnight, otherwise mainly cloudy skies expected. Lows dip down to about 71. Cloudy skies with a few peaks of sun again Tuesday. Chance of thunderstorms. High temperatures reach up to 90. From the Withers Weather Center, I'm meteorologist Megan Mulford on 94.1 WMIX. Currently, it's 83 degrees.

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The grill, red hot. The top, down. Oh, and the radio, of course, cranked all the way up with your favorite summer jams. Yeah.

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6: Here's a look at your first warning weather on 94.1 WMIX. A flood watch continues. Chance of thunderstorms overnight. Otherwise, mainly cloudy skies expected. Lows dip down to about 71. Cloudy skies with a few peaks of sun again Tuesday. Chance of thunderstorms. High temperatures reach up to 90. From the Withers Weather Center, I'm meteorologist Megan Mulford on 94.1 WMIX. Currently, it's 83 degrees.

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16: Here's a look at your first warning weather on 94.1 WMIX. A flood watch continues. Lows around 71 overnight under mainly cloudy skies with a chance of thunderstorms. Cloudy skies with a few peaks of sun again Tuesday. Chance of thunderstorms. Highs level off around 89. From the Withers Weather Center, I'm meteorologist Megan Mulford on 94.1 WMIX. Currently, it's 83 degrees.

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9: Here's a look at your first warning weather on 94.1 WMIX. A flood watch remains in effect. Chance of thunderstorms overnight, otherwise partly cloudy skies. Lows level off around 71. More clouds than sun Tuesday. Chance for storms. High temperatures reach up to 89. From the Withers Weather Center, I'm meteorologist Megan Mulford on 94.1 WMIX. Currently 83.

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7: Here's a look at your first warning weather on 94.1 WMIX. A flood watch remains in effect. Chance of thunderstorms overnight, otherwise partly cloudy skies. Lows level off around 71. More clouds than sun Tuesday. Chance for storms. High temperatures reach up to 89. From the Withers Weather Center, I'm meteorologist Megan Mulford on 94.1 WMIX. Currently 83.

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13: Here's a look at your first warning weather on 94.1 WMIX. A flood watch continues until 7 p.m. tonight. Cloudy skies with a few peaks of sun today with a chance for storms. High of 89. Mainly clear skies tonight. Chance of thunderstorms. Lows level off around 75. From the Withers Weather Center, I'm meteorologist Megan Mulford on 94.1 WMIX. Currently 83.

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12: Good morning to you on a wet Tuesday morning. Got some rain showers out there this morning. Some thunderstorms out there in some areas. 74 degrees and really muggy this morning at 6:01. Good morning. Welcome to the morning show. It is RJ, your DJ, and today we're going to have some fun on the radio. We got more giveaways, lots of great country for you. All my early birds this morning, let's drink them up. Come on. Be safe out there. Try to stay dry and try to stay cool, too. It's WMIX on our way up to 90 today. Woo-hoo-hoo-hoo. Good morning.

We get a few people call me up and say, well, what is that water at a wedding size? A little scandalous. It is. It's Graylin James who does that one on WMIX 607. It is RJ. Good morning, Norma. She was up early at about 4 o'clock this morning. Actually, let's see. She texts me at 2:33. Man, Norma, that's insane. You know, when we went to, me and my wife went to the Keys, our flight left out of St. Louis about 5:30 in the morning. We had to leave for St. Louis at about 2 o'clock in the morning, somewhere around there, 2:30. So we didn't get to sleep. I kind of dozed off in the recliner about 10 o'clock at night for about 15 minutes, and that was it. And then we flew down. I tried to sleep on the plane, but my wife and I were so excited about getting down there. It was hard to sleep. And so then we were up. So that means we were up all day that day before we left, and then all day that day that we got down there. We were worn out. We slept in the next day until about 10 o'clock in the morning. And that was, that's a lot. That's a lot for me, who normally gets up at 4 o'clock, yeah. Good morning to Drew. He said he made it out his driveway, his mud hole of a driveway this morning. Good morning to Chris in Mount Vernon listening in this morning. He won that gift card from Stonewater yesterday that we gave away yesterday afternoon on the big ride home. Harvey in Centralia heading to work. Stay safe, buddy. Also, Billy in Sisney, one of my early birds. Marissa said the rain missed her, so now she has to water plants. It's not over with yet. It could still get you, Marissa. Marissa's in Texaco. I'll check out that forecast for you, Marissa. Let's see. Missy is listening in. She said that her husband, Doug, is out in Kansas City this morning, but maybe he has us on at WMIX94.com. Good morning to Michael in Sims this morning. Greg, he's working down on I-57 down there at Johnston City, down there at that bridge construction they're doing, that overpass construction. And he said, hopefully it doesn't rain on him. I hope it doesn't either, buddy. Hope you get paid for today. Gordon in Wayne City listening in. Eugene, you genius. And Mount Vernon, hello. Misty from Mount Vernon. She said, good morning, RJ. Have a great day. Misty of Mount Vernon. She put a question mark at the end of it. From Mount Vernon? Maybe? I don't know. Good morning, Carl. Good to see you, Carl. Carl in Centralia's got us on. Scott in Centralia, good morning. Taylor in Salem. Man, I tell you, my early birds, I love you. Let's have a drink. Hold on, a drinker. Mm-hmm. Got the Colombian coffee this morning. Good stuff. It's WMIX. Josh Ross.

0: Moving on.
1: There's Josh Ross on WMIX. Hate How You Look at 6:13. Good morning. Welcome to the morning show with RJ. We made it through the M Day. Now we got to make it through this Tuesday, getting closer to the weekend. I know. April said that she's ready for Friday already. April in Mount Vernon, I'm with you. Chris in Sandoval, good morning. Thanks for being up with me this morning as well. And I was looking at the radar map here, and there's spotty showers everywhere. This morning on my way in about 5 o'clock in Mount Vernon, we had a good little rain that came in that lasted about 5 minutes, and that was it. And that's moved off into the east now. It's out in Wayne County. But there's still some more showers approaching Mount Vernon, too. There's these pop-up showers. They're just all over the place. I mean, just popping up little popcorn showers like south of Fairfield. They're getting some over there. They're getting some around Grayville and Albion. And then there's one down around West Frankfort, one in Benton, probably Thompsonville, it looks like. I'm moving into Hamilton County. And then there's some little spotty stuff in central and western part of Jefferson County. And then just all over the place. I mean, there's just like these little cells that are just popping up, pop, pop, pop, pop, pop, like popcorn. So wherever you're at this morning, you may be getting some, you may not be. It just depends. So if you're in Texaco and you're upset that your plants didn't get watered, then, just hang in there. It could happen here this morning. So we'll just be on the lookout of that one. It is 6:15 with RJ. It's time for our morning market summary, where we recap yesterday's markets on WMIX.
2: With the RFD Ag Market Summary for this Tuesday morning, I'm Jim Taylor. Corn steady, beans lower, and wheat finishing Monday slightly higher. July corn closing 418 and three quarters up 1 1/4. September corn up half a penny, 427 and a half, and December corn unchanged, 446. July beans closing 11.15 and three quarters, down 5 3/4. August beans down 4 3/4, 11.21 and a quarter. November beans 11.35 and a half, down 2 pennies. July wheat closing 5.83 1/4, up 3 1/4. September wheat up 3.595 3/4. December wheat 6.13 3/4, up 2 1/4. July bean meal 302.70, that's down 5.80. And July bean oil on Monday 74.56, up 44 cents. Current electronic overnight trading, July corn up 3/4, September corn up 3/4, and December corn 446 3/4, up 3/4. July beans in the overnight down 3, August beans down 2 3/4, and November beans 11.33 1/2, down 2 pennies. July wheat in the overnight up 1 3/4, September wheat up 1 1/4, December wheat 6.15, up 1 1/4. Outside markets this morning, August Brent crude oil 92.62, down $1.63. The August gold contract 43.5140, down $12. Livestock trade for Monday, August feeders 350.70, down 320. September feeder cattle down 337, 347.45. June live cattle 246.52, down 355. August live cattle 236.72, down 492. June lean hogs 94.02, down 27 cents. July lean hogs 97.37, down $1.42. Illinois direct barrels and gilts trading steady on Monday, 49-59. 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
7: Here's a look at your first warning weather on 94.1 WMIX. A flood watch continues until 7 p.m. tonight. Cloudy skies with a few peaks of sun today with a chance for storms. High of 89. Mainly clear skies tonight. Chance of thunderstorms. Lows level off around 75. From the Withers Weather Center, I'm meteorologist Megan Mulford on 94.1 WMIX. Right now, it's 72 degrees.

Mornings on WMIX. I know today's not a Thrillbilly Thursday, but we're going to still give away some Thrillbillies baseball tickets today, so keep listening for your chance to win. Also coming up, speaking of baseball, we got Cardinal, the Redbird recap on the way. Yeah, the Cards didn't play last night, but they open up a series tonight in New York. We'll have more on that coming up in a few. It's Low Cash on WMIX.

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1: After an off day yesterday, the Cardinals open up a road trip. They are in New York to begin a three-game series against the Mets. The Cardinals are looking for a fifth straight win tonight. The Mets, who have not been very good this season, are playing a bit better baseball here recently as they have won 7 of their last 10. In tonight's game, Dustin May will be on the mound, 3-6, a 4.59 ERA. Over his last 7 starts, he's 0-4, but he has not pitched poorly. He carries a 3.86 ERA. He has 3 no decisions and a 4.97 ERA in 3 career appearances against the Mets. Freddie Peralta will start for New York. He's 4-4 with a 3.63 ERA, 21 appearances, 17 starts against the Cardinals. He's 5-6 with a 4.50 ERA. 6:10 first pitch, our coverage at 5:15 tonight. 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

0: potato.
1: Lainey Wilson on WMIX. Look, now, Lainey and her management crew got together a few months ago, and they said, after she released that song, after she, you know, ran the course with Somewhere Over Laredo, hit, got number one and all that, and tapered off, they said, wait, hold on. Let's wait this out a little bit before you release a new single. She's like, why? And they said, let's see if Ella Langley will run her course a little bit. And, because Ella was just, it was, of course, you know, the hottest thing on the planet right now, in music, you know, just, blowing everybody away and going up to number one with everything she does. And everybody talks about Ella Langley and now crossing over on other charts as well with her music. And they said, let's let her cool off a little bit before we release a new single. So they waited a while and they realized, okay, Ella's not cooling off. So Lainey had to go ahead and release her new single, Phone Keys Wallet, which is one of the hottest songs out there right now after just a week on the charts. Now, Lainey says she has no hard feelings toward Ella. They actually get along pretty darn well.
2: Us girls, we got to stick together. Mm-hmm. Just in this business in general. This is a wild ride, and you feel this, like, this connection with people who were on that ride with you, and I'm just so proud of her, and I've been telling everybody for years, like, the girls are really about to be doing the thing, and they really doing the thing.
1: Oh, well, good. And, yeah, Ella definitely doing the thing. Here she is with her latest on WMIX.

0: outside. You know, I could see him going, oh, oh, she's ooh, got me in her sights. I'm leaving. I'm getting out of here. Get out of here. Come on. Yeah. 644. Oh, I've had too much coffee. Let's have some. By the way, we're going to be giving away, what I'm going to do is I'm going to give away some more Stonewater gift cards coming up with our triple play at 8:30-ish this morning. And today is a big day. Today the album Living It Up from George Strait was number one. That was back in 1990. And can you tell me, I want you to text me one of the three hit singles that came from that album. Text me on the Paul Shields Allstate Insurance text line. One of the three hit singles from that album from George Strait, Living It Up. 618-242-0094. Everyone who gets it right will be entered to win a $25 gift card to Stonewater. And I'll give away three of them this morning at around 8:30. So good luck. We got our pledge kid coming up too right after the 7 o'clock news. If you got a kid that wants to do the Pledge of Allegiance for us, you need to text it to us on the Paul Shields Allstate Insurance text line, which is, 618-242-0094. I accidentally clicked something on my computer. That's why I was like, oops. So get that in to me, and your kid could be doing a pledge. And if they do, we're going to reward them by giving them four Thrillville Thrillbillies all-you-can-eat baseball tickets for any game this upcoming summer. You get four of them. You can go to the game, eat and drink for free. So text me a pledge of allegiance from your kid this morning. Wake them up. Paul Shields Allstate Insurance text line. They got to take the dog out. They got to do their chores, right? 618-242-0094 from WMIX.
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4: Southern Illinois weather.
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6: A flood watch continues until 7 p.m. tonight. Cloudy skies with a few peaks of sun today with a chance for storms. High of 89. Mainly clear skies tonight. Chance of thunderstorms. Lows level off around 75. From the Withers Weather Center, I'm meteorologist Megan Mulford on 94.1 WMIX. Right now, it's 72 degrees.

Oh, that's the latest from Taylor Swift there. That song's blowing up now. She's going back country a little bit, for at least for one song. We're getting ready for our 7 o'clock news on the way. Got our pledge kid lined up, ready to go. So stay tuned. That's coming up. WMIX, Thomas Rhett.

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8: I'm Ed Heisted reporting for Withers Broadcasting. A tragic accident in Jefferson County claimed the life of an 18-month-old child in Opdyke. Investigators say the toddler was struck by a vehicle Friday night in the driveway of a home on North Lighthouse Lane. Illinois State Police reconstruction specialists are assisting the Jefferson County Sheriff's Office. That investigation, they say, remains active. A vacant house on East 16th Street in Centralia was destroyed by fire Saturday morning. Firefighters arrived to find the structure heavily involved in flames. Authorities say the house was abandoned at the time of that blaze. Investigators are treating the fire as suspicious. They continue to look into the cause. Mount Vernon police reported several arrests over the weekend, among them 37-year-old LaCandria Taylor of Mount Vernon, who was arrested on a charge involving abuse or criminal neglect of a long-term care facility resident. Police also arrested 58-year-old Anthony Dennis of Mount Vernon and 20-year-old Autumn Lee of Centralia on unrelated charges. The cases remain pending in court. The annual Mount Vernon Brewers Festival drew hundreds of people downtown over the weekend. Visitors sampled craft beers from across the region while enjoying food vendors and live entertainment. Organizers say attendance was strong throughout the event. They expect the festival to continue growing in future years. The Labor Department says employers added more than 172,000 jobs in May, while unemployment nationally held at 4.3%. President Trump said he remains pleased with the job market's performance.
9: We have more people working in the United States today than at any time in the history of our country. And you see the numbers on the stock exchange. 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
12: Here's a look at your first warning weather on 94.1 WMIX. A flood watch continues until 7 p.m. tonight. Cloudy skies with a few peaks of sun today with a chance for storms. High of 89. Mainly clear skies tonight. Chance of thunderstorms. Lows level off around 75. From the Withers Weather Center, I'm meteorologist Megan Mulford on 94.1 WMIX. Right now, it's 72 degrees.
13: It's 7:02 and a little spotty showers out there this morning. A thunderstorm here and there as well. Just popping up. All over the place. Hey, good morning. It is RJ here at 7:02. I said that already. It is 7:02. There, I said it a third time. And it's time for our Pledge of Allegiance that we do every day right after our 7 o'clock news. And we had you wake the kids up and have them do the pledge for us this morning. And for doing the pledge, they will get a 4-pack of Thrillville Thrillbillies all-you-can-eat. All-inclusive tickets for an upcoming Thrillbillies game. Anytime this summer that you want to go, I got a 4-pack for you. So it's, and we actually ended up having 3 send them in this morning, but we can only play one, but we're going to hold them in all 3 of them. I ended up getting a 4-pack of Thrillbillies tickets, and we're going to start with 11-year-old Jenna Lee in Salem, who was a little under the weather and, went and woke her up this morning. Her mama went and woke her up. I think it's her mama. And she said she fell over something in her room and crashed. So let's let Molly do the, or Jenna do the pledge for us this morning as Molly recorded this video.
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13: All right, now she can go back to bed. 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And if you got any birthdays for today, birthday buddies are coming up in 10 minutes here on WMIX. 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
1: Dan and Shay on WMIX. Imagine being so rich and powerful that you could call Dan and Shay at a whim and say, hey, we need you for a show. Okay, we'll be right there. That's what happened. One Republic was scheduled to perform for the Walmart shareholders down in Fayetteville, Arkansas last week. But they ran into some transportation issues. And John Furner, who is the CEO of Walmart, called up his buddies. He was like, hi, Daniel, Seamus, this is John. Yeah, we need you. And they said, okay. So they hopped on a plane with just a guitar and then came down to Northwest Arkansas and did a show right then and there. Same day, they got there and with a guitar, didn't break the band, just the guitar, and they put on a great show. Wow. That's some power right there. Birthday buddies coming up on WMIX.

0: June. All right, let's get to our birthdays. First of all, we had one that came in late yesterday. I mean, I'm talking about like after 7 o'clock last night, one came in. And I was like, well, you're a little late today, but we'll get it on belatedly. And it's Lana Grace is turning 8 today. That's from her dad. A happy birthday to you. Today's birthdays on the 9th include Dustin Isaacs Jr. in West Frankfort turning 16. Brittany Howell is 37. Christy Parrott in Salem is 43. Ed and Beverly Ramsey in Mount Vernon, 47 years together. Oh, man. Happy anniversary. Julia Smith, Larry Lide at One Stop Flooring. He is 65 today. Yeah. Stevie McCoy having a birthday today. Stevie. Bryant Farthing is turning 10. Also, Rick Linton has a birthday today. Happy birthday, Rick. Albert Lindsay in Benton turning 74. Angie Roberts is 59. So there's our birthday buddies. If you got any birthdays for us, all you got to do is text them to me on the Paul Shields Allstate Insurance text line, 618-242-0094, and we'll put it on. And if we missed it this morning, we'll do it this afternoon at 4:15 and give away some more presents. Now, you can also send in, just like Amanda did, somebody has a birthday later on in June. That's fine. We'll put it on the calendar now so you don't have to worry about it. So get it in to me at 618-242-0094. And you could win, just like our winner today, which is Brittany Howell, who's turning 37 today. Happy birthday, Brittany. We'll get in touch with you on how you can pick up your pizza certificate from Joe's in Mount Vernon or Centralia. Happy birthday and happy anniversary to all of our buddies from WMIX.
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13: Here's a look at your first warning weather on 94.1 WMIX. A flood watch continues until 7 p.m. tonight. Chance of thunderstorms today, otherwise sunshine mixed with clouds at times. Highs level off around 89. mainly clear tonight. Chance for storms, 75. From the Withers Weather Center, I'm meteorologist Megan Mulford on 94.1 WMIX. Right now, it's 75 degrees.

0: Chesney there and Carry On WMIX. It is RJ here. I love Kenny Chesney. And
1: Kenny Chesney loves me.
0: Yes, he does. It's 724. We are giving away Stonewater gift cards this morning. And with our triple play that's coming up about an hour from now, brought to you by Parkway Shoe Repair. And what we're doing is that we're having you submit to us one of the big songs, one of the three big songs that George Strait released on his Living It Up album. It was number one this day in 1990, that album. And there were three songs on it that he actually hit the charts with. What? Name me one of the three. And everybody who gets it right will be entered to win a $25 gift card from Stonewater, and we'll make three winners coming up in about an hour from now. So text me one of those three songs from the Living It Up George Strait album from 1990. 618-242-0094. And we're going to feature all three of them coming up and during our triple play coming up at 7:30 or 8:30 rather this morning. We got a look at sports coming up in just a few. Stay tuned. Ryan Roddy will be here to bring you that. It's on the way. Local sports and more on WMIX.

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1: 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I'm Ryan Roddy. Major League Baseball last night, both the Cardinals and Cubs had the day off. It was the Mariners over the Orioles 6-3. Rays beat the Red Sox 3-1. The Yankees over the Guardians in 10 innings 7-5. Phillies beat the Blue Jays 5-2. The Astros in 10 innings over the Angels 5-4. Padres over the Reds 6-2. Nationals beat the Giants 4-3. And the Milwaukee Brewers outlasted the Athletics 15-14 in 12 innings Monday night at Las Vegas Ballpark in a wild game that featured 11 home runs. The teams totaled 34 hits, 14 pitchers combined to throw 444 pitches. It was the fourth game in Major League history with at least 29 runs and 11 home runs. The Athletics normally play at its temporary home in West Sacramento, California, but is playing six games in Las Vegas this week ahead of a scheduled move into a new stadium in the city in 2028. Cardinals back in action tonight on the road in New York to play the Mets. First pitch at 6:10. 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Chicago Cubs on the road in Colorado to play the Rockies at 7:40 tonight. 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NBA Finals Game 3 last night. It was the Spurs, a 115-111 win over the Knicks. New York leading the series 2-1. Game 4 Wednesday night. Game 4, the Stanley Cup Finals tonight. Carolina at Vegas. Golden Knights leading the series 2-1. High school sports scores and results from Monday baseball. Super sectional play, 1A at SIU Carbondale. It was North Clay City, an 8-0 win over Gorville. At the 2A Super at Carbondale, it was Freeburg shutting out Pinckneyville 13-0. On tap today at the Milliken University Super Sectional Triad, will take on Normal University at 6 p.m. That is your Withers Broadcasting Morning Sports Report, powered by Section 618.com. I'm Ryan Roddy. 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

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With this cute little country girl called Maya. And boy, let me tell you, she was the prettiest thing I'd ever seen in a pair of boots. Well, she walked right up to me, handed me a beer. 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

0: Like You Love Me. That's such a big song from those two. Won so many awards a couple years back, I guess a little more than a year ago or whatever, but gosh. You know, Riley, of course, is starring in that TV series, Marshals. And they ask him if he would ever appear on another TV series, like, say, Fire Country.
1: I think so. We haven't found anything yet. We haven't got anything ironed out. But I love Max. He's great. We were friends for a long time. And I love the show. I think it'd be awesome.
0: Yeah, we could see him doing more stuff like that. You know, that'd be neat. Riley, pretty good actor. And ladies like him. So that helps, right? It's WMIX with Megan Maroney.

0: the beer never broke my heart. It's Luke Holmes on WMIX. What has broken your heart? Oh, man, there's a lot of things out there that break your heart. Hope that you get over it pretty quick. It's tough. You know, it's time for us to work out a little bit. And my workout today consists of the coffee. So let's drink some coffee together. It takes a little bit of workout in your arm to raise the coffee mug up to your mouth and drink. They ranked the songs of the most beats per minute for you to work out to. And number one is the song Riot by 3 Days Grace. Have you heard of that song? I don't know if I know that song. I don't even think that we have it. I know that we don't play it on WMIX. But number two is Back in Black by AC/DC. You know that? So that's pretty good. Now, what song do you work out to? Is it something unusual?
1: Honestly, I grew up, you could say my family's extremely Southern. So bluegrass. I was super embarrassed when my parents would drop me off to school, like blaring the bluegrass and the banjo. But I definitely get down on it now in my workout playlist.
0: Really?
1: I'll never tell my parents that.
0: Uh-huh.
1: So the banjo is just a crazy instrument in general. but it just activates your hillbilly bone is what we always said growing up. And that's what it does when you're exercising as well.
0: Ding, ding, ding, ding, ding, ding, ding, ding, ding, ding, ding, ding, ding. I get it. My buddy says that he works out to Lose Yourself by Eminem, and that is actually number 6 on the list of the top workout songs. So that's one. There's no country songs, especially Ricky Skaggs songs on the on the list of top workout songs. So play us some Uncle Ben. I bet you Uncle Ben would be a good one to work out to. That's nice and fast. WMIX.
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8: Here's a look at your first warning weather on 94.1 WMIX. A flood watch continues until 7 p.m. tonight. Chance of thunderstorms today, otherwise sunshine mixed with clouds at times. Highs level off around 89. Mainly clear tonight, chance for storms 75. From the Withers Weather Center, I'm meteorologist Megan Mulford on 94.1 WMIX. Right now, it's 75 degrees.

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5: I'm Ed Heistead for Withers Broadcasting. Mount Vernon police and Jefferson County authorities are investigating a number of recent incidents. Reports include assault, meth possession, DUI arrests, a vehicle crash, and a possible burglary. Officials say several of the cases remain under investigation. Additional information could be released as the cases move forward. If it is, you'll hear about it right here on the radio. The Mount Vernon community will have a chance to say farewell to the original Bethel Grade School building. An open house is planned before demolition begins on the longtime school structure. The project will clear space for new classrooms and a major expansion effort. School officials say modernization plans will better serve future students. The Mount Vernon Community Garden is entering a new chapter. The project is being renamed Debbie's Living Legacy in honor of Debbie Amming and will move to the United Way building on South Central Illinois Lane. Organizers plan to offer gardening education, pollinator gardens, and fresh food resources. Community involvement opportunities are expected to expand. The Golden Pancake House in Centralia will celebrate its anniversary by helping local charities. Half of all sales on Wednesday will be donated to six area organizations. The fundraiser tomorrow will mark the restaurant's seventh year in business. Chamber officials helped coordinate that event. A federal appeals court is expressing concerns now about Alabama's use of nitrogen gas as an execution method, raising new legal questions about that procedure.
6: Ruling that the state's use of nitrogen gas in executions needs more study in order to determine if it constitutes cruel and unusual punishment. The ruling could put on hold Alabama's next scheduled execution on Thursday. The method involves strapping a respirator to the person's face and replacing breathable air with pure nitrogen, causing death from lack of oxygen.
5: That's what's happening. For Withers Broadcasting, I'm Ed Heistead.
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9: Here's a look at your first warning weather on 94.1 WMIX. A flood watch continues until 7 p.m. tonight. Chance for storms today. Otherwise, sunshine mixed with clouds at times. High temperatures reach up to 89. Mainly clear skies tonight. Chance for storms. Lows dip down to about 75. From the Withers Weather Center, I'm meteorologist Megan Mulford on 94.1 WMIX. Right now, 79.

Kate Brown on WMIX. That's good for Kate. I'm glad he has a woman. 806. Good morning to you. It's 75 out there. Got some scattered little thunder boomers around the region this morning. We were talking about how they have just been popping up this morning. And just like popcorn. They're just pop, pop, pop, pop. Here's one. Oh, there's one. Nope, there's another one. You know, just here and there. And nothing really stable. It's all just scattered out. And nothing like a line or anything like that. So they're just these little popcorn showers and thunderstorms. This morning we had one. I know on my way in this morning, a little bit after 5 o'clock this morning, we had one that rode through Mount Vernon. That lasted about 5-10 minutes maybe. And then just kind of fizzled out and then made things really humid. But then there's been some other pop-ups that happened. Like right now there's one, around Dale, and which is in Hamilton County. There's one that popped up. Other than that, nothing except for just east of Carmi right now. But there could be some more that will just pop, pop, pop, pop up throughout the day. So be on the lookout for any kind of rain or shower activity, but nothing serious as of now. But that flood watch, they extended it. Remember, it was until 7 o'clock this morning. Now it's 7 o'clock tonight. So yesterday, whenever I couldn't figure out if it was AM or PM and then settled on AM, well, it turns out that they extended it. So it didn't matter. Coming up, we got a triple play brought to you by Parkway Shoe Repair at around 8:25. And this morning on our triple play, we're featuring George Strait's album, Living It Up. And we're having you text me a title of a song from that album that he actually released, okay? A song that actually hit the charts from that album. There were three of them. What was one of the three? And everybody who gets it right will be entered to win a $25 Stonewater gift card from Stonewater Restaurant at Castle Ridge in Centralia. So what was one of the three songs that George Strait actually released from the album Living It Up, which was number one this day in 1990? 618-242-0094. Text it to me on the Paul Shields Allstate Insurance text line. You could win from WMIX.

That's about why, that's what I say to my wife all the time. I like it when you're nice to me. It's Stella Lefty, and that's Boston on WMIX. I was singing that to her last night walking down the hallway. She just looked at me like, oh my goodness, what have I got myself into? That's what she's thinking. I got a guy who's in radio that sings all the time. It's 8:15. Good morning to you. We got our Parkway Triple Play coming up, brought to you by Parkway Shoe Repair. I forgot to tell you this. Okay, so me and my son Brooks went to the Cardinal baseball game on Saturday, right? And we were sitting out there in the bleachers sweating. There was a guy behind us that brought his three kids. It was just this guy and his three kids, and they were all young kids, like they were all under 10, right? And they were right behind us, and this guy was so loud and obnoxious. I mean, talking loud to his kids, you know, and just, but nothing mean. But his kids were like so hot. They were like, oh, daddy, can we go sit in the shade? Can we go somewhere where it's cooler, daddy? And he was like, hold on, hold on. And he'd always say, oh, wait until they get done batting and we'll go. And they'd get done batting and he was like, okay, just get one more inning, one more inning. And they were like, dad. And one the little girl was like, dad, you're lying to me. You lied to me. You said we'd go at the end of the inning. Well, we will. And then he just got really annoying. He started yelling at the top of his lungs, base hit, base hit, base hit, base hit, base hit, just over and over again saying base hit when the Cardinals were batting, and like in my ear. And at one point I just turn and look at him, and his kids are like, dad, you're embarrassing us. Dad, stop it. And he said something that I'll never forget. He said, hey, I can't do this when your mom's here. And I turned to him and I said, I really wish she was. Hey, we ended up moving. We got into the shade, so we didn't have to hear that guy anymore. It's WMIX, 4 kids.

0: back on WMIX. My wife said that you may be my man in radio that sings all the time, but it doesn't mean you sing the right words. That's true. I don't. And some of it, it's on purpose, and some of it is because I don't know the words. Coming up, we have our Parkway Triple Play. We're going to feature three songs, the three songs that George Strait released from the Living It Up album. And we're going to play them in chronological order. And when they, in the order that they were released from that album. That album was number one this day in 1990. So 36 years ago today. Wow. And I've had you submit one of those three songs that he actually released from that album on our Paul Shields Allstate Insurance text line for your chance to win gift cards from Stonewater Restaurant at Castle Ridge in Centralia. So we're going to pick three coming up here in just a moment right here on WMIX for our Parkway Triple Play.
1: Come on, it's where the action is. Come on, it's where the action is.
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14: Here's a look at your first warning weather on 94.1 WMIX. A flood watch continues until 7 p.m. tonight. Chance for storms today. Otherwise, sunshine mixed with clouds at times. High temperatures reach up to 89. Mainly clear skies tonight. Chance for storms. Lows dip down to about 75. From the Withers Weather Center, I'm meteorologist Megan Mulford on 94.1 WMIX. Right now, 79.
7: 94.1 presents the Parkway Triple Play. Sometimes it's themed, sometimes it ain't. What three songs are walking us through the workday today?
0: Oh, well, I'm glad you asked. Today is a very special day on this day in country music history. George Strait started a five-week run at number one with a certain song from this album, Living It Up. The album Living It Up also became a number one album this day in 1990, so 36 years ago today. And it was a huge album from George. I mean, just absolutely just a monster album. And we're featuring the three songs that he released from that album today on our Parkway Triple Play and giving away $25 Stonewater gift cards to go along with it. And we made those winners. I'll tell you who they are here in just a moment. But make sure you make it by the clearance sale. Red Wing Shoes, they're making room for new inventory. Prices way too low to advertise. While they last, select styles from Red Wing Dynafor series being cleared out from the regular stock, and that means big savings for you. Once these boots are gone, they're gone. So get them now before they do go. Red Wing Boots at Parkway Shoe Repair, 1024 Jordan Street in downtown Mount Vernon. First song that was released from the album Living It Up was a song that was number one this day in 1990 for George Strait. We're going to play them in chronological order, the three songs that he released from that album Living It Up. And the first one was the one that got the most response too on our Paul Shields Allstate Insurance text line. Love Without End, Amen. It was number one this day in 1990 from King George on WMIX.
15: I got sent

0: George Strait wrapping up our Parkway Triple Play today. I've come to expect it from you. Three songs from his album Living It Up that all hit the charts there. The three that he released in chronological order. It was Love Without End, Amen. It was number one this day in 1990. Drinking Champagne, which hit number four on the charts. And then I've Come to Expect It From You, which was a number one for George as well. Our three in a row, and congratulations to our winners of our Stonewater gift cards. Candy in Mount Erie, she said Love Without End, Amen was from that album. Yep, she's right. Gordon in Wayne City also said Love Without End, Amen. And Chad in Nashville also said Love Without End, Amen. So most of you said that song. A couple of you said I've Come to Expect It From You. Nobody said Drinking Champagne. That was one of the songs off that album. But we randomly picked three winners, and those were our three, Candy, Gordon, and Chad. Congratulations. All got you $25 gift cards to Stonewater. Now listen up. 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And that's featuring Sammy Kershaw, Aaron Tippin, Colin Ray, and Dina Carter. And tomorrow morning, we're going to give away pairs of tickets to three different winners on our Triple Play tomorrow. 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If you want to buy them, they're still available, but they're going fast. 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It's time for our community calendar.
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15: Here's a look at your first warning weather on 94.1 WMIX. A flood watch continues until 7 p.m. tonight. Chance for storms today. Otherwise, sunshine mixed with clouds at times. High temperatures reach up to 89. Mainly clear skies tonight. Chance for storms. Lows dip down to about 75. From the Withers Weather Center, I'm meteorologist Megan Mulford on 94.1 WMIX. Right now, 79.

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0: Riley Green. That is this week's number one song for Riley. Congratulations. He's got another number one. Way to go, Riley. It's 8:51 with RJ here. 77 out there. Some clouds on a overcast day. And it's a little sticky, little muggy today. And it's going to be a hot one. It's WMIX.
1: I had one say we were done in a Baton Rouge college bar.

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0: Rocky Mountain Low, Corey Cannon, Co. Wetzel, WMIX. We got Cardinal baseball coming back tonight. We got the Cardinals taking on the Mets after having yesterday off. The Cardinals. Now, the Mets are playing a lot better. I know they're in last place in the National League East, but they're playing a lot better lately. They won 7 of their last 10, so they're doing a little bit better. Cardinals start a 6-game road trip. Well, they'll be at New York for these three today, tomorrow, and then Thursday afternoon. And then they'll play 3 over the weekend at Minnesota, which is a gorgeous ballpark that I've always wanted to go to. And, man, maybe that'd be a good thing. Get away this weekend and go up to Minneapolis, see the Cardinals play. Be nice. Wonder how their tickets are, you know, compared to ours. We were talking about earlier about songs that you work out to, and a woman said that she likes to work out to some bluegrass. What about you?
1: Alice in Chains.
0: Oh, yeah.
1: Man in the Box.
0: Oh, that's a good
1: one. Oh, my God.
0: Yeah.
1: It is so crazy.
0: Yeah.
1: And then I like Pussycat Dolls.
0: Really?
1: Don't you wish that you were, like, hot like me? Yeah, that's, yeah. It's the first one on their CD, actually.
0: Or this one, yeah. I am the man in the box. Okay. But the Pussycat Dolls, really? I don't know about that. It's WMIX.

Billy Zimmerman on WMIX, our buddy from Louisville. It's RJ. Speaking of Louisville, that North Clay baseball team, man, they are rolling, aren't they? They keep on rolling. They beat Gorville yesterday. Good luck to those Cardinals. WMIX.

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3: Yeah, time for this day in country music history on the 9th of June. It was this day in 1977. Waylon Jennings was at number one on the charts.
4: The only two things in life that make it worth living.
3: It's one of his signature songs, a track featuring Willie Nelson, Luckenbach, Texas. And it was on the album Old Waylon. On that album was Waylon's version of Sweet Caroline, also a version of Kenny Rogers' Lucille. It was on there as well. This was a song you really never cared for and didn't think it was going to be number one. It became number one.
4: Let's go to Luckenbach, Texas.
3: Told you about this last hour with our Parkway Triple Play. It was this day in 1990. George Strait started a 5-week run at number one with the song Love Without End, Amen. It was the leadoff single from his number one album, Living It Up. Big album, big song there. It was this day in 2007 that Carrie Underwood was at number one with her debut album, Some Hearts. It was the best-selling album by a solo female country artist in history at that time. It contained the number one songs, Jesus Take the Wheel, Don't Forget to Remember Me, Wasted, and this one,
5: right now,
3: Before He Cheats. On the same day in 2007, Mel Tillis was inducted into the Grand Ole Opry by his daughter Pam. Is the only person in the show's history to be welcomed into membership by their child. Mel's biggest hits included I Ain't Never, Good Woman Blues, and Coca-Cola Cowboy. He was a tall drink of water. It was this day in 2009 that George Jones's song He Stopped Loving Her Today was added to the Library of Congress's National Recording Registry, along with Tom Dooley from the Kingston Trio and the Stanley Brothers' Rank Stranger. But this was, man, what a big hit this was.
6: As the years went slowly by.
3: This day in 2011, a survey showed that 42% of the U.S. population were country music fans, which breaks down to 95 million music fans. The survey also found that country fans are more likely to go dancing, go out on the town with friends, entertain at home, and dine out. In fact, country fans spent $16 billion dining out with family and friends back in 2010, and you can imagine that it's gone up since then, big time. It was this day just 4 years ago, after a 2-year absence due to COVID, the CMA Music Festival returned to Nashville. Of course, it also happened this past weekend in Music City. Today, we're going to roll back to 1979. It was this day in 1979 that Kenny Rogers was at number one on the country charts with this song that became one of his biggest crossover hits, reached number five on the Hot 100 Pop Singles chart, but was number country charts for Kenny. A song called She Believes in Me. It's this day in country music history. Our country almanac will close it up on WMIX.

0: Man, Kenny Rogers, a song that really strikes a chord with any dude out there who's married and is away on the road, chasing your dreams, doing your, you know, trying to make ends meet as well, you know, working that 4 a.m. to midnight grind. Oh, man, She Believes in Me, and for the woman who stands by his side. That is amazing there. That's a great song from Kenny. Number one this day in 1979. Wrapping up our almanac. AX at 922. We got more music on the way. Thomas Rhett and his buddies coming up and a lot more, so stay tuned. Don't go anywhere.
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11: A flood watch continues until 7 p.m. tonight. Chance for storms today. Otherwise, sunshine mixed with clouds at times. High temperatures reach up to 89. Mainly clear skies tonight. Chance for storms. Lows dip down to about 75. From the Withers Weather Center, I'm meteorologist Megan Mulford on 94.1 WMIX. Right now, it's 81 degrees.

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One of the good ones from Gabby Barrett on WMIX. Hello there. It is RJ here at 933. Remember, tomorrow we're going to be giving away tickets to see the Roots and Boots concert coming to Castle Ridge on the 19th. We'll be giving those away tomorrow morning here on WMIX. It's Jason Aldean's latest

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0: on WMIX 943. Hey, good morning to Bart. Been chatting with Bart, my buddy, on our text line, our Paul Shields text line this morning. And he listens all the time, so I appreciate him being a part of our early birds and into the later part of the day as well. He'll be back with me this afternoon, I'm sure. So thanks, Bart. We got Katie coming in. She's going to take you up until I come back at 3. She has Zach Top today on her Superstar Power Hour at 2 o'clock. So join her as Zach Top will be joining her. And then I will be here for a couple hours. Cardinal Baseball will be coming in about 5:15 this evening during our drive at 5. So you'll have me for a couple more hours later on this afternoon. I will be back tomorrow morning, too. And tomorrow morning, we're going to be giving away tickets to the Roots and Boots concert at Castle Ridge, the big 90s throwdown that features Colin Ray, Aaron Tippin, Sammy Kershaw, and Dina Carter. We're going to give away tickets for that tomorrow morning. We're going to give away 3 pair with our Parkway Triple Play tomorrow. So you'll want to tune in starting tomorrow morning. I'll be back at 6 a.m. tomorrow. Not sure what time we're going to do that, but it'll be sometime between 6 and 10. We'll be giving away those tickets. And if you want to buy tickets to that concert, you can go to CastleRidgeConcerts.com, of course. Y'all be good. God bless you. I will check you out this afternoon at 3 on the big ride home. We got Russell Dickerson's latest next on WMIX. Bye.
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9: Here's a look at your first warning weather on 94.1 WMIX. A flood watch continues until 7 p.m. tonight. Chance for storms today. Otherwise, sunshine mixed with clouds at times. High temperatures reach up to 89. Mainly clear skies tonight. Chance for storms. Lows dip down to about 75. From the Withers Weather Center, I'm meteorologist Megan Mulford on 94.1 WMIX. Right now, it's 81 degrees.

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1: Last summer, the trend was frozen jalapenos in white wine, and this summer, it's pickles in your white wine. There's this trend that's going viral on TikTok where people are putting frozen pickles in their Sauvignon Blanc. Some are even adding a splash of brine from the jar, kind of reminiscent of a dirty martini. If you want to try it, what you do is you get the small whole dill pickles, not the sweet kind, the more sour, salty, the better. You take a few out, you freeze them, you put them in a plastic bag, then you take them out, you carefully slice them into like thick coin-shaped pieces, toss them into the wine with optional brine and ice. Is this for me? No, but it might be for you.
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8: Here's a look at your first warning weather on 94.1 WMIX. A flood watch continues until 7 p.m. tonight. Chance for storms today. Otherwise, sunshine mixed with clouds at times. High temperatures reach up to 89. Mainly clear skies tonight. Chance for storms. Lows dip down to about 75. From the Withers Weather Center, I'm meteorologist Megan Mulford on 94.1 WMIX. Currently 84.

0: rumor mill is flying that Taylor and Travis could possibly be getting married at Madison Square Garden. So all those people who posted and said Taylor paid them for their wedding date, liars, and we fell for it.
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6: Southern Illinois weather.
7: Here's a look at your first warning weather on 94.1 WMIX. A flood watch continues until 7 p.m. tonight. Chance for storms today. Otherwise, sunshine mixed with clouds at times. High temperatures reach up to 89. Mainly clear skies tonight. Chance for storms. Lows dip down to about 75. From the Withers Weather Center, I'm meteorologist Megan Mulford on 94.1 WMIX. Currently 84.

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4: I'm Ed Heisted reporting for Withers Broadcasting. A tragic accident in Jefferson County claimed the life of an 18-month-old child in Opdyke. Investigators say the toddler was struck by a vehicle Friday night in the driveway of a home on North Lighthouse Lane. Illinois State Police reconstruction specialists are assisting the Jefferson County Sheriff's Office. That investigation, they say, remains active. A vacant house on East 16th Street in Centralia was destroyed by fire Saturday morning. Firefighters arrived to find the structure heavily involved in flames. Authorities say the house was abandoned at the time of that blaze. Investigators are treating the fire as suspicious. They continue to look into the cause. Mount Vernon police reported several arrests over the weekend, among them 37-year-old LaCandria Taylor of Mount Vernon, who was arrested on a charge involving abuse or criminal neglect of a long-term care facility resident. Police also arrested 58-year-old Anthony Dennis of Mount Vernon and 20-year-old Autumn Lee of Centralia on unrelated charges. The cases remain pending in court. The annual Mount Vernon Brewers Festival drew hundreds of people downtown over the weekend. Visitors sampled craft beers from across the region while enjoying food vendors and live entertainment. Organizers say attendance was strong throughout the event. They expect the festival to continue growing in future years. The Labor Department says employers added more than 172,000 jobs in May, while unemployment nationally held at 4.3%. President Trump said he remains pleased with the job market's performance.
5: We have more people working in the United States today than at any time in the history of our country. And you see the numbers on the stock exchange. We had just today 73 records.
4: Obituary details are furnished on this station with compensation from area funeral directors. In news of area deaths, Joyce Ann Stallings, Joe Stallings as she was known, has died at the age of 85 following a lengthy battle with Alzheimer's disease. A celebration of life service is scheduled for 11 a.m. Friday at Salem Baptist Church in Salem with Pastor Andy DeWitt officiating. Friends may call at the church Friday from 9:30 a.m. until the service time. Private burial will follow at Wolf Creek Cemetery near Marion. 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Roberta Lucille Marcotte, formerly of Opdyke, has passed away in Batavia, Illinois at the age of 104. 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A graveside service will follow at 10:30 at Opdyke Cemetery. 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Ryan Kenneth Satterley, or Pup Satterley as he was known, of Salem, passed away Monday, June 1st, at the age of 44. Family and friends will gather to celebrate his life on Friday, June 26th at Evergreen Christian Church in Salem. 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
6: Here's a look at your first warning weather on 94.1 WMIX. A flood watch continues until 7 p.m. tonight. Chance for storms today. Otherwise, sunshine mixed with clouds at times. High temperatures reach up to 89. Mainly clear skies tonight. Chance for storms. Lows dip down to about 75. From the Withers Weather Center, I'm meteorologist Megan Mulford on 94.1 WMIX. Right now, 88.
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0: Sherwin-Williams announced their loneliest color, like the least used, and it's offbeat green. It kind of looks like something that would come out of Shrek's nose, but also I kind of love it. It's like a nice chartreuse.
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1: Later this month, Alan Jackson plays his final show. And if you're bummed you can't be there, I have some great news for you. I'll tell you about this in just a few. 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

0: which gets me emotional just thinking about it. However, it has been announced that Alan Jackson's final concert in Nashville will be recorded for a TV special and will air on NBC at some point this year, and then will be available to stream next day on Peacock. This thing has like the most star-studded lineup too. Everyone from Eric Church, Luke Bryan, George Strait, they're all going to be making appearances. So as soon as they have a date for this, I will be sure to let you know.
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6: Here's a look at your first warning weather on 94.1 WMIX. A flood watch continues until 7 p.m. tonight. Chance for storms today. Otherwise, sunshine mixed with clouds at times. High temperatures reach up to 89. Mainly clear skies tonight. Chance for storms. Lows dip down to about 75. From the Withers Weather Center, I'm meteorologist Megan Mulford on 94.1 WMIX. Right now,

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16: A flood watch continues until 7 p.m. tonight. Chance for storms today. Otherwise, sunshine mixed with clouds at times. High temperatures reach up to 89. Mainly clear skies tonight. Chance for storms. Lows dip down to about 75. From the Withers Weather Center, I'm meteorologist Megan Mulford on 94.1 WMIX. Right now, 88.

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1: I'm Ed Heisted for Withers Broadcasting. Mount Vernon police and Jefferson County authorities are investigating a number of recent incidents. Reports include assault, meth possession, DUI arrests, a vehicle crash, and a possible burglary. Officials say several of the cases remain under investigation. Additional information could be released as the cases move forward. If it is, you'll hear about it right here on the radio. The Mount Vernon community will have a chance to say farewell to the original Bethel Grade School building. An open house is planned before demolition begins on the longtime school structure. The project will clear space for new classrooms and a major expansion effort. School officials say modernization plans will better serve future students. The Mount Vernon Community Garden is entering a new chapter. The project is being renamed Debbie's Living Legacy in honor of Debbie Amming and will move to the United Way building on South Central Illinois Lane. Organizers plan to offer gardening education, pollinator gardens, and fresh food resources. Community involvement opportunities are expected to expand. The Golden Pancake House in Centralia will celebrate its anniversary by helping local charities. Half of all sales on Wednesday will be donated to six area organizations. The fundraiser tomorrow will mark the restaurant's seventh year in business. Chamber officials helped coordinate that event. A federal appeals court is expressing concerns now about Alabama's use of nitrogen gas as an execution method, raising new legal questions about that procedure.
2: Ruling that the state's use of nitrogen gas in executions needs more study in order to determine if it constitutes cruel and unusual punishment. The ruling could put on hold Alabama's next scheduled execution on Thursday. The method involves strapping a respirator to the person's face and replacing breathable air with pure nitrogen, causing death from lack of oxygen.
1: That's what's happening. For Withers Broadcasting, I'm Ed Heisted.
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4: Here's a look at your first warning weather on 94.1 WMIX. A flood watch continues until 7 p.m. tonight. A blend of clouds and sun this afternoon with a chance of thunderstorms. High temperatures reach up to 89. Lows level off around 75 tonight. Chance of thunderstorms. From the Withers Weather Center, I'm meteorologist Megan Mulford on 94.1 WMIX. Right now, it's 88 degrees.
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Pretzel sent us a taxidermy turkey for our growing collection here in the studio. In case you didn't see that, it's the ugliest turkey I've ever seen. You can see it now on Instagram at Katie and Company. 94.1 WMIX. It's Katie.

What is email apnea and do you have it? I actually think I might, but I'm a hypochondriac. We'll talk about this more in just a few. 94.1 WMIX with Kane Brown.

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1: Do you ever catch yourself holding your breath while you're reading an email? When I first read that, I was like, wait, do I do that? It's called email apnea. And whether you know it or not, it could be adding stress to your day. So mental health experts say a lot of people unconsciously stop breathing or take very shallow breaths while they're reading emails. It can even happen while you're texting or scrolling too, which is known as screen apnea. It usually happens when we're concentrating or like feeling the pressure to respond, and that causes our bodies to interpret an email, a text, almost like a threat, which makes us tense up, hold our breath without even realizing it. The problem is all that shallow breathing can keep the body in fight or flight mode, which will raise your heart rate, increase stress, all the things, can lead to headaches, muscle tension. It's bad all around. If you think you might be doing this, before you open an email, take a slow breath out, relax your shoulders. Just paying attention to your breathing can make a big difference.
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21: Here's a look at your first warning weather on 94.1 WMIX. A flood watch continues until 7 p.m. tonight. A blend of clouds and sun this afternoon with a chance of thunderstorms. High temperatures reach up to 89. Lows level off around 75 tonight. Chance of thunderstorms. From the Withers Weather Center, I'm meteorologist Megan Mulford on 94.1 WMIX. Right now, it's 88 degrees.

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1: I'm Jeff Daly on the Cromwell Ag Radio Network at the Chicago Board of Trade. It's been generally a stronger market for corn through the morning hours, although not big gains. The soybean market has teetered on the other side of even, and wheat futures have been solidly between 2 and 4 3/4 cents a bushel higher. The Department of Agriculture yesterday suggested the corn crop held steady in the good to excellent category, for soybeans dropping a point. The market overall sees a crop in good condition that's getting plenty of water, and they have no concerns over supply. As a result, the soybean market is bouncing off recent lows. Corn futures are trying to build on some strength from yesterday afternoon's better close. Soybean oil turned weaker, the market between 34 cents lower and 34 cents higher. Soybean meal from a mark of 80 cents up to $2.60 down. Rice is higher. Cotton futures are lower. Your live cattle trade of the October, 87 cents up at 230.22. The feeder cattle market, October, $1.75 higher, 345.52. Lean hogs, October, 85 cents down at 81.50 a hundred. July corn, a penny and a half up, 420 and a quarter. December up a fraction at 446 and three quarters. July soy down 2 3/4, 11.13, and the November down 4 at 11.31 and a half. July wheat up a nickel. I'm Jeff Nelly.
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9: Here's a look at your first warning weather on 94.1 WMIX. A flood watch continues until 7 p.m. tonight. A blend of clouds and sun this afternoon with a chance of thunderstorms. High temperatures reach up to 89. Lows level off around 75 tonight. Chance of thunderstorms. From the Withers Weather Center, I'm meteorologist Megan Mulford on 94.1 WMIX. Right now, it's 88 degrees.

0: 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Going to talk to him about that today while he's hanging out on the Superstar Power Hour.
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We're back at that time of the year where I do not leave the house without bug spray or bug wipes. 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

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I will tell you everything I know about this coming up in just a few. 94.1 WMIX with Dan and Shay.

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1: Glenn Powell and Judd Apatow have been working on a new country music movie slash comedy called The Comeback King. And at the final night of CMA Fest on Sunday, fans were surprised to find Glenn was on site and actually filmed a scene for the movie with them in it. He did a whole scene where he drank a beer out of a boot, and then he thanked the audience.
2: All right, first of all, thank you guys for being a part of the movie. I just want to say, this movie comes out in February, and this movie is for you guys. This is for the fans of country music, but I just want to say, this movie is with the best songwriters in Nashville. 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It's for all of you. CMA Fest. This is for the fans. I'll see you in February. Thank you guys for being a part of our movie. Look for you guys on the screen.
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13: Here's a look at your first warning weather on 94.1 WMIX. A flood watch continues until 7 p.m. tonight. Sunshine mixed with clouds at times this afternoon with a chance for storms. Daytime highs approaching 91. Chance for storms tonight, lows around 75. From the Withers Weather Center, I'm meteorologist Megan Mulford on 94.1 WMIX. Right now, 90.

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0: So Gus, the very naughty puppy, did something for the first time. I, my mistake, left a package of bacon on the counter. I turned my head for 2 seconds and poof, it was gone. You know, shame on me, but also shame on him.
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0: You like 90s country? 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
17: Here's a look at your first warning weather on 94.1 WMIX. A flood watch continues until 7 p.m. tonight. Sunshine mixed with clouds at times this afternoon with a chance for storms. Daytime highs approaching 91. Chance for storms tonight, lows around 75. From the Withers Weather Center, I'm meteorologist Megan Mulford on 94.1 WMIX. Right now, 90.

0: 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We'll talk about that today while he's hanging out on the Superstar Power Hour.
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1: Zach Top is here hanging out with us, and you are very soon going to be headed back out on the Cold Beer and Country Music Tour, and you've got a whole bunch of great guys out on the road with you. Talk about that a little bit.
2: Yeah, 100%. Pumped about our support cast this year. A couple guys that we've had out with us before, Jake Worthington and Cole Goodwin. Those guys, I feel like we were, when I was just doing little clubs, they opened a few shows for us, and just been fun to kind of be on the rise a little bit at the same time. So yeah, it's always fun to take them out. And then, Marcus King.
1: What a voice. My God.
2: I feel like that might have been a mistake. I don't know that I want to follow him every night.
1: I don't want to come out after
2: you.
1: Yeah,
2: exactly. Exactly. And then obviously Marty Stewart, living legend. Pretty cool to be around that. The Marty party is alive and well. So yeah, it's fun.
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15: Here's a look at your first warning weather on 94.1 WMIX. A flood watch continues until 7 p.m. tonight. High of 93 this afternoon under mainly cloudy skies with a chance of thunderstorms. Slight chance for storms. Tonight, lows level off around 75. From the Withers Weather Center, I'm meteorologist Megan Mulford on 94.1 WMIX. Right now, 91.

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19: Here's a look at your first warning weather on 94.1 WMIX. A flood watch continues until 7 p.m. tonight. High of 93 this afternoon under mainly cloudy skies with a chance of thunderstorms. Slight chance for storms. Tonight, lows level off around 75. From the Withers Weather Center, I'm meteorologist Megan Mulford on 94.1 WMIX. 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

Ella Langley on WMIX. What's going on? It is RJ, your DJ here. It is your Tuesday, and you got me for kind of a half of a big ride home today because we've got Cardinal baseball coming up about 5:15 this evening. Cardinals start their series against the Mets, so you have me until then, and I'm going to try to take you home and with some of the best country on your radio. We'll find some giveaways for the 94 Days of Summer presented by Castle Ridge to be given away and a lot more. So let's crank it up here from the Mount Vernon Dream Home Studio. Let's get it going with some Stapleton on WMIX. Howdy!

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1: 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Today, we're going to roll back with some Toby Keith again. It was the final single that was released from his How Do You Like Me Now album. And it went to number one. The name of the song, You Shouldn't Kiss Me Like This. He wrote the song while he was in his truck moving from the city out to his ranch. The move took a couple weeks, and every day he'd chip away at the song until he finished it. He says it's one of his favorite ballads, one of the best that he's ever written.
2: I was just picturing two people that had been caught in the friend zone, and you know, we danced good together. Everybody says we look great. We look like the perfect pair, but this is as far as it ever goes. And thank you for the dance, hon. Kiss, you go your way, I'll go mine. You know, he looks at her as a, you know, somebody he would look over and endear, but treasure the friendship.
1: Right, and probably a lot of heartbreak in it too, like, yeah, you know what, we would be good together, but I don't know. You know, she's got somebody, or that's, Toby Keith, our Cowboy Campfire song of the day on WMIX.

0: That's the latest from Stella Lefty. It's called Boston on WMIX with RJ. I can't talk because I got my mouth full right now. I got to say hi to my new best friend, Megan Madrusik, with the USDA, the St. Louis Dairy Council. And she came by the studio, and I interviewed her last week. We had her on The Insider on Sunday. And this is National Dairy Month, and she came by and brought some milk and cookies. And, you know, I love cookies. Cookies is my favorite meal. They're my favorite meal. So I love cookies. And she brought by some milk, too. And there's something about milk, isn't it? I mean, it's like one of those things that's forgotten a lot. But when you drink a nice cold glass of milk, you're like, oh, that was so good. Why don't I drink more of this? Your body just craves it, and it needs all that milk. Your body needs that calcium and all those vitamins and everything that milk offers. And, oh, man, it tastes so good. And, you, of course, you add the cookies. That's even better. Coming up here on The Big Ride Home, we got some Blake on the way and more. But thank you, Megan, for bringing those goodies by. It's a nice little afternoon snack. WMIX.
1: That's not fair.
2: What?
1: Your mom always answers.
2: What do you mean?
1: Like when my dad's alarm thing broke, he was on hold forever.
2: Forever, forever?
1: Like adult forever.
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1: 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Southern
2: Illinois. Here's a look at your first warning weather on 94.1 WMIX. A flood watch remains in effect. Chance of thunderstorms this afternoon. Otherwise, mainly cloudy skies expected. Daytime highs approaching 93. Partly cloudy tonight. Chance of thunderstorms. Lows dip down to about 75. From the Withers Weather Center, I'm meteorologist Megan Mulford on 94.1 WMIX. Currently,

Blake and Gwen on WMIX. RJ here. You know, we got news about Little Big Town. They're coming out with their next album August 28th, so we should have some new music from them soon. But they're also going out on tour again. It's For the Art of It tour. They're coming to St. Louis in October. They're going to be playing at Stifle Theater. Is it Stifle or Stifle? I don't know what they call it. But anyway, those tickets will go on sale here later this month. Little Big Town going back out on tour. So I can't wait to see those guys and gals with Little Big Town. And hopefully we'll have some free tickets to give away to see them. It's WMIX.

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0: Yes, he does. It's WMIX with RJ here. We're going to give you a chance to win a gift card to Stonewater coming up here in just a moment. We're going to have some fun with it here on National Dairy Month. So I'll tell you more about what you can win here from Stonewater in just a moment and how you can win. We'll make it easy on you. It's WMIX. Welcome to the Big Ride, home with RJ, Luke Combs.

0: behind us from Lainey Wilson, getting a little help from John Mayer on that one. Phone, keys, wallet with RJ here on your big ride home. I told you I'm going to give away some free food to Stonewater. It's the restaurant at Castle Ridge in Centralia. And if you want to win here during the 94 Days of Summer presented by Castle Ridge, what you got to do is, since today or this month is National Dairy Month, just text me on the Paul Shields Allstate Insurance text line. What kind of milk do you prefer? Do you prefer the whole? Do you prefer the 2%? You prefer skim? Maybe you do the almond milk or some kind of alternative milk? Just let me know. Which one do you like the best? And there's no right or wrong answer. I just kind of like taking a poll here and seeing which one is your favorite. And we will make a winner for a $25 Stonewater gift card coming up at 5 o'clock, all right? So get them in to me on the Paul Shields Allstate Insurance text line, 618-242-0094. Good luck from WMIX, and we got more music coming up before we get to four. Stay tuned.
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2: Here's a look at your first warning weather on 94.1 WMIX. A flood watch remains in effect. Chance of thunderstorms this afternoon. Otherwise, mainly cloudy skies expected. Daytime highs approaching 93. Partly cloudy tonight. Chance of thunderstorms. Lows dip down to about 75. From the Withers Weather Center, I'm meteorologist Megan Mulford on 94.1 WMIX. 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
1: Because I can't drive in my car without listening to music.

Oh, yeah, Rocky Mountain Low on WMIX. You know, there was some shocking news we heard from Justin Moore the other day. He's taken some time off the road to focus on his health. We hope everything's okay. Justin's a private guy. He hadn't moved to Nashville. He still lives in Arkansas with his family. But he did post that I'm making a decision to take some time away. And as a result, stepping away from touring, unable to perform some upcoming shows, it's the right decision for me and my family, and I appreciate everyone's understanding and support. I look forward to getting back out there later this summer and doing what I love most. So I'm not sure what's wrong. We kind of like, it's none of our business, but we wish Justin the best. We're praying for you, buddy. It's WMIX. Hey.

0: birthday.
1: Happy birthday to you. Oh, oh. Happy birthday to you. I'm Elvis. I don't know why I'm saying happy birthday is Elvis. I have no idea. It's not Elvis's birthday. If you've never had Elvis sing you happy birthday, well, there you have now. Alana Grace had a birthday yesterday. That came in late last night. So, Alana, happy birthday. She turned 8 yesterday. Happy belated birthday to you. Happy birthday today on the 9th to Dustin Isaacs Jr. in West Frankfort turning 16. Brittany Howell, who won this morning on the Birthday Buddies, won the pizza from Joe's, is turning 37 today. Christy Parrott is 43. Ed and Beverly Ramsey in Mount Vernon celebrating their 47th anniversary today. Happy anniversary. Julia Smith, also Stevie McCoy. Larry Lyday is turning 65. Bryant Farthing is turning 10 today. Also, happy birthday today to Rick Linton. Albert Lindsay's turning 74, and Angie Roberts is turning 59. If you got any birthdays for us, all you got to do is text them to me on the Paul Shields Allstate Insurance text line, 618-242-0094. And on your special day, we'll wish you a happy birthday, and you can win some presents. In the morning, we give away presents from our prize closet, of course. In the morning, though, we give away Joe's Pizza, from Joe's in Centralia or Mount Vernon. And in the afternoon, we give away presents from our prize closet. Okay, I'm confused. Hopefully you got it figured out. Happy birthday. Congratulations, Albert Lindsay. He's turning 74 today. I got you some presents. I'll get in touch with you, buddy, on what you want and how you can pick these things up, all right? Happy birthday to all of our buddies and happy anniversary, too, from WMIX.
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16: Here's a look at your first warning weather on 94.1 WMIX. A flood watch continues. Chance of thunderstorms tonight, otherwise partly cloudy skies. Lows dip down to about 75. Ample sunshine expected tomorrow. Highs level off around 92. From the Withers Weather Center, I'm meteorologist Megan Mulford on 94.1 WMIX. Right now, 94.

Kelly Green on WMIX. It's RJ, your DJ here. Coming up, well, Brad Paisley is going to the zoo. We're going to fill you in coming up after Blake's latest on WMIX.

0: Brad Paisley on WMIX. If you're in going to Nashville or you're following the development of data centers around the U.S., you might have heard that there are plans to build a center near Nashville's only zoo. And residents are not having it, including Brad Paisley. Brad took to social media to encourage others to sign a petition to prevent the build, pointing out that there were no power or water resources to support the center. Others in the comments shared their concerns for the animals who could hear the low-level hum that goes unnoticed by human ears. Really? Resistance to the data center continues to grow as more cities are reporting issues with water, including contamination, loss of pressure due to the overconsumption, along with the intense heat generated by the equipment. And Brad's one of those.
1: The zoo is one of the sources of joy in the city. It is one of the top zoos in the world. It's family memories. It is expanding itself. It's got all these plans to become even better as a resource for our city. So let's sign the petition if you agree, and everybody I've talked to does. Sign a petition. Let's stop it.
0: A lot of cities are battling this right now. It's WMIX. It's Al Dean.

As Lady A on WMIX, they announced yesterday that they're going out on their this winter's night tour, their Christmas tour of 2026. It's going to start December 10th in Ohio, and it'll wrap up in Nashville December 21st. And coming close to here, well, you have to go to Nashville or Gary, Indiana. So really, take your pick. It's Hudson Westbrook on WMIX.

0: Hudson Westbrook on WMIX. That's his latest. It's called Painted You Pretty. It's RJ here with you. Coming up, we got a Cardinal baseball coming your way at about 5:15. So we got a brief drive at 5 on the way. And coming up in that 5 o'clock hour, we're going to make a winner for a $25 Stonewater gift card. And all you got to do is text me, what's your favorite type of milk? Do you like the whole milk, the 2%, the skim? Maybe an alternative to milk, like an almond milk or something like that. Just let me know. What's your favorite? There's no right or wrong answer. I'm randomly going to pick a winner for a $25 Stonewater gift card coming up here in the 5 o'clock hour. 618-242-0094 on the Paul Shields Allstate Insurance text line. Here during the 94 days of summer, presented by Castle Ridge. By the way, big concert coming up on the 19th at Castle Ridge. The Roots and Boots Tour. I'll tell you how you can win tickets tomorrow morning. I'll tell you in just a little bit, so stay tuned. As a drive at 5, quitting time is coming up. We got some Alexandra Kay and more before we get to 5. WMIX.
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6: Southern Here's a look at your first warning weather on 94.1 WMIX. A flood watch continues. Chance of thunderstorms tonight, otherwise partly cloudy skies. Lows dip down to about 75. Ample sunshine expected tomorrow. Highs level off around 92. From the Withers Weather Center, I'm meteorologist Megan Mulford on 94.1 WMIX. Right now, 94.

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7: For Withers Broadcasting, I'm Ed Heisted. Students from schools across the Salem area have been honored in the Daughters of the American Revolution. Families, teachers, and community members attended the event. Organizers say the contest encourages students to learn more about the nation's founding documents. Tickets are now on sale for the Jefferson County Republican Party's Lincoln Day Dinner. It's this Saturday at Elks Lodge 819 in Mount Vernon. Former Illinois Governor Bruce Rauner is scheduled to headline the event. Organizers say the dinner serves as both fundraiser and a celebration of Flag Day. Community members are encouraged to reserve seats in advance. The crew's annual barbecue fundraiser was another success in Mount Vernon. Volunteers served roughly 600 meals through pickup and delivery operations. Money raised will support youth programs and community service projects. Organizers thanked residents for their continued support. And the Mount Vernon Elks Lodge has raised more than $3,400 for Holy Sows through the recent chicken dinner fundraiser. Organizers say the proceeds will support programs offered by the local nonprofit. The Elks regularly host charitable events throughout the year. Community support helped make this year's effort successful. The United Kingdom is now urging major technology companies to strengthen safeguards that prevent children from accessing inappropriate images on smartphones and online platforms.
8: British Prime Minister Keir Starmer insists this is not an impossible challenge. He wants companies like Apple and Google to prevent children taking, sending or viewing sexually explicit images on their devices.
9: When it comes to the safety of our children, standing by is not an option.
8: Big tech has 3 months to comply. If not, the British government says it'll change the law to force them. It's threatening fines or even criminal liability for firms which don't fall in line. Google says it's deeply committed to child protection.
7: That's what's happening. For Withers Broadcasting, I'm Ed Heisted.
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11: Here's a look at your first warning weather on 94.1 WMIX. Chance of thunderstorms tonight, otherwise partly cloudy skies. Lows level off around 75. Ample sunshine expected tomorrow. High temperatures reach up to 92. Lows level off around 75. Tomorrow night, mainly clear. From the Withers Weather Center, I'm meteorologist Megan Mulford on 94.1 WMIX. Right now, it's 93 degrees.
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Zach Brown Band on WMIX. It's RJ going to get on out of here as it's quitting time. It's time to go home. And coming up tomorrow morning, whenever I come back on the show, we will have tickets for you to win to see the Roots and Boots concert at Castle Ridge on the 19th. That's just, gosh, that's 10 days away. You can buy your tickets at CastleRidgeConcerts.com. They're going fast, but you can win them tomorrow morning. See Sammy Kershaw, Aaron Tippin, Colin Ray, Dina Carter, all four acts one night at Castle Ridge on the 19th. And tomorrow morning, I'll have your free tickets. So you'll want to tune in for your chance to win. We got Cardinal baseball coming up in a few. Cardinals kicking off their series out in New York, taking on the Mets. You all be good. God bless you. I'll see you in the morning from WMIX. Bye.

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2: 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That's going to be in the gap. It's going to go to the wall. Into third with a triple.
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0: Herrera drives it. Deep left field. It's a gunner!
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4: The Cardinals are once again on a roll. They come into a road trip having won four straight games. They sit with a record of 35-28, which is among the better records in the National League. In fact, the fourth best record in the senior circuit. And tonight they are in New York, set to open up a series against the Mets. Welcome into St. Louis Cardinals baseball. The voice of the Cardinals, John Rooney, along with Ricky Horton, will have the call of the game. Mike Claiborne is on assignment. My name is Matt Pauley, and we are glad to be bringing Cardinals baseball your way today. Cardinals are coming off a three-game series sweep of the Cincinnati Reds. The last time out was a Sunday win by a 5-3 score. And before we go any further, let's relive that exciting game with today's replay.
5: McGreevy's 2-2 pitch with one out. A swing and a miss. There's McGreevy's first strikeout, and it's Spencer Steer with a 2-2 pitch. Strike three called, and no challenge by Benson. Back-to-back strikeouts for Michael McGreevy.
6: Next pitch to Benson, a swing and a miss. He struck him out, crowded him with a cutter. Here comes the pitch, swing and a miss. He struck him out. So a leadoff base hit, and then McGreevy strikes out the side. He's got five.
5: Down 2-0 today. Here's a bunt up the third baseline. McGreevy off the mound, throws, and gets him. Nicely done. Calmly getting to the ball, clamming and throwing a strike to Burleson. Burleson lines that down the left field line. Fair ball. As the ball veers toward the foul line to the corner, Burleson finds his way to second base. A stand-up double to open the fifth inning. Walker swings and drives it to the gap in left center field, and the Cardinals are on the board. That ball rolls to the wall, and rolling into second, Jordan Walker with an RBI double. Walker moves off second base. There's a drive. Deep right field. To the track. The wall. It's a gunner for Brian Torres. His second major league home run, giving the Cardinals a 3-2 lead in the fifth inning.
6: And his first pitch to the lefty is hit sharply, and it's caught by Weatherholt. He reached up as high as he could go, and he took that out of the air and kept it from going into right field. Terrific play by Weatherholt.
5: The 3-2 pitch, swing and a miss, struck him out. Right-handed batting, Jose Fermin, who swings and lines it into left center field, and then is going to drop for a base hit. Played on a hop by the center fielder, Blake Dunn. Now the pitch, a swing and a hit to left field. The go-ahead run is on second. First and second, nobody out in the Cardinals' eight. Here's a bunt on the third base side, fielded by the pitcher. The throw to third goes down the left field line. Ball throws it away. Fermin scores the go-ahead run. Over to third, Velasquez. Down to second, Victor Scott the second. And the Cardinals have taken a 4-3 lead on a throwing error. The pitch to Herrera, swing and a ground ball to the shortstop. It goes off the glove of McClain. Everybody's safe. A second error allows a second run to score in the eighth inning. And the Cardinals lead 5-3. The 2-2 pitch. Swing and a miss. One out.
7: Crowd today at 31,335. So Cardinals going for the sweep right here, right now.
5: The pitch is swung on. Fly ball center field. There it is. Scott comes on. He makes the catch for a Redbird winner. Set off the fireworks, and it is a three-game sweep over Cincinnati, with the Cardinals coming back to beat the Reds today 5-3.
4: And that does bring us to tonight's game against the Mets. Dustin May on the mound. 3-6, 4.59 ERA. In his last seven starts, he may be 0-4, but he's carrying a sub-4 ERA during that time, 3.86 ERA, and he has completed at least six innings in five of those outings, as he has been pitching pretty well here recently, just has not gotten the run support. He's allowed three runs on five hits in 5 2/3 innings against Texas his last time out. He did not face off against the Mets when the Cardinals took 2 of 3 earlier this year. In his career against New York, 3 no decisions, a 4.97 ERA in 3 appearances. Freddie Peralta on the mound for the Mets, 4-4, 3.63 ERA. He's pitching well. His last 7 starts, 3-1, 3.40 ERA. Last time out at Seattle, he allowed 1 run on 6 hits in 6 innings in what was a 7-1 win for the Mets on Wednesday. He's allowing 11 runs over his previous 3 outings. Peralta, career against the Cardinals, a lot of appearances, 21 career appearances, 17 starts, 5-6 with a 4.50 ERA. We'll take a break. We'll come back. We'll hear from Cardinals manager Oliver Marmol. That's next. 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
21: Time for our pregame chat with the Cardinal manager, Oliver Marmol. We are in New York, and Ollie, this is a city that you always talk about loving to play in. You just really like the energy here at Citi Field.
22: I do. I like the city. I like the ballpark and just the overall atmosphere playing here. So this will be a fun one for our young dudes.
21: Let's talk about the homestand a bit that you just came off of, winning 6 of 9 games. Really, just a terrific, high-energy homestand at Busch Stadium. What were some of the main takeaways you had from that particular series at home?
22: There was a lot of moving parts to that last series, and I like the fact that we just stayed focused. There's moments where you can easily get distracted or frustrated with not being able to cash in runs or throw up crooked numbers when the opportunity was there, but guys stayed heads down and just continued to take care of what was in front of them, and it ended up being a good one.
21: You talked a lot during the homestand about how important the work that Dobbins had for you out of the bullpen, and he's going to get a start here in New York.
22: Yeah, the way we scheduled that, we wanted him to come out of the bullpen twice, give those guys a break, knowing that when he goes in, you're going to keep him in there for a pretty long time, and it gives all those bullpen arms a day off, which he did a really, really nice job both times. He was able to do that for those guys, and now he's able to push everybody back in the rotation and go into a six-man for one time through. allowing them a little bit of a break. But I'm excited to see him as a starter.
21: And for the first time in several days, you're going to have your main infielders up the middle with both Weatherholt and Wynn in the lineup. You also have Church back.
22: Yeah, looking at the lineup, it's a fun one. You got Crooksy in there at the bottom. You got Church down there in the nine hole, and then you got JJ and Mason back in there together. So it's a full lineup and one I'm looking forward to.
21: So you have Church back, which means you had to send Victor Scott back to AAA. What can you tell us about the marching orders, perhaps, for him going back to Memphis?
22: Yeah, it's a tough conversation. This is a guy that works hard. Has done everything that we've asked them to do. It was just not translating into the game. So it's always a tough conversation because it's not a matter of like effort or determination. It's strictly just he needs to get more work in, and that's what AAA is for. So he'll go down there. There's some swing and miss against the right side that we'll address as far as how he's being attacked and how to combat that, creating some rhythm in the box as well. But this is a guy that works hard, and I know he'll come back.
21: Just a question about the Mets that you're playing today. This is obviously not the Mets that started the season struggling. They're a little better than that, clearly, and you're up against a guy that we've seen a bunch over the years in Freddie Peralta. They've got some good pieces. What do you think about when you think about this Met club?
22: Yeah, it's a really good club. I haven't played to their level of capabilities up to this point, but you look at that lineup and they got some really good bats in there that can do some damage. You got Freddie on the bump today. They got some lefties in the pen that give you trouble. So overall, they have some good pieces. So we'll be ready for all of it.
21: All right, Ollie, good luck.
22: Appreciate it. Thank you.
4: Ricky Ollie, thank you so much for that. Our first look at the Cardinals lineup for today, and he did make note of the change that was made on the roster. Nathan Church is back with the team. He essentially takes over as the everyday center fielder as Victor Scott II goes to Memphis to work on some things. So the lineup does reflect that. J.J. Weatherholt will lead things off. He is at second base. Yvonne Herrera is the DH batting second. Batting third, the first baseman, Alec Burleson. Jordan Walker is in right field, batting fourth. Batting fifth, the left fielder, Lars Nootbaar. Mason Wynn, the shortstop, he bats sixth, batting seventh. Catcher Jimmy Crooks. Nolan Gorman goes to the eighth spot. He plays at third base. And Nathan Church, he's back with the team, batting ninth. He is in center field. Again, Dustin May on the mound for the Cardinals, 3-6, 4.59 ERA. And that Cardinals lineup will be facing off against Freddie Peralta, who is 4-4 with a 3.63 ERA. We'll take a break. We'll come back. We'll tell you what's going on across the Cardinals minor league system. That's up next. 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
4: 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Let's go through what else is happening across the Cardinals minor league system. A couple games will be getting started momentarily, including AAA Memphis. They are at Norfolk, and it's going to be left-hander Pete Hansen who's going to make the start today for Memphis. 38 and 25 for Memphis coming in for Pete Hansen. He is 1-1 with a 4.01 ERA. So Memphis in action this evening, and we'll see how they end up playing tonight. Certainly some notable names in the lineup for Memphis that we'll continue to watch, as Joel Pozo is their DH today. Blaze Jordan is in there, but no Victor Scott. He's not quite arrived there, but he'll be with that team very, very soon. Double A Springfield, they are at home this evening as they play host to Amarillo. Lefty Mason Molina making the start. He's 1-2 with a 3.15 ERA. Elsewhere, it's going to be Peoria traveling to South Bend today, and they just now got underway. First pitch was just a moment or so ago, as the Palm Beach Cardinals are at home. They are playing host to St. Lucie. In our game, it is the Cardinals and the Mets. We'll head back to New York and hear we'll go inside the park and hear from both John and Rick in just a moment as we roll on. It's Ameren Total Access on the Cardinals Radio Network, powered by Graybar.
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12: We're inside Citi Field in New York as the Cardinals play the Mets, the first of three, and then off to Minnesota to play three before getting back to Busch Stadium, where baseball was very good to the Cardinals over the last nine games, going 6-3 on the homestand and winning a series against the Reds by taking all three, Ricky.
13: Yeah, it's their third sweep, John, that they've had in 2026, and really nice turnaround really during that homestand. They had a couple of blips against the Texas Rangers, but really have played great since then. Four straight victories for the Cardinals. The bullpen's really been strong. The starting pitching has been keeping them in games, and I think the Cardinals are starting to kind of put together a lineup that's a little deeper right now. I think you see more value at the bottom of the lineup right now with the potential for the Cardinals. They've had guys kind of fill in and do a nice job, thinking about Brian Torres, and Velasquez has had some important at-bats, and Fermin has. I just think it's trending upward in terms of the bottom part of that Cardinal lineup.
12: Well, the change today on the roster, the Cardinals have activated Nathan Church. He'll be in center field tonight, and Victor Scott will be in center field for Memphis.
13: Yeah, you know, it's tough to see anybody go back to Memphis. Victor Scott is such a likable guy. He's a hard worker, doing everything right, except he's not making enough contact against right-handed pitching, and that's really what you need him to do. You need him to be able to get bunts down, move runners, get on base, steal bases, play a great center field, which he certainly can do. But, you know, the too much swing and missed high strikeout rate, as I mentioned, and I know that's something he'll be working on, maybe cutting down that swing a little bit, and hopefully we'll see him back soon. I suspect we will, but Church has done a nice job at the big league level anyway, and I think he plays a very good center field, has a better arm probably than Victor Scott does, and in fact definitely does. He throws very well as a center fielder, and so that's not going to be a big problem in terms of defense for him.
12: Well, for Nathan Church, we observed during spring training that he played well enough that should there be a hiccup in center field, he could fill that void.
13: Yeah, so that's what spring training is all about, for guys to show that, you know, I'm ready. And then maybe you're ready, and maybe the team's not ready for you. And I think that happens a lot, where you say, well, you know, this guy's earned a spot. And I would say the same thing about Velasquez. He earned a spot, too, out of spring training, and learned to look, and didn't get it right away. But, you know, he's getting it now, and I think, you know, he's a guy that could stick, too, because of his power potential.
12: Oh, I think so. But looking at what Jordan Walker has done, he's had his ups, then a brief down, back up again, a brief down, he's back again. He's figuring this out now at the big league level, isn't he?
13: Yeah, the more you have those moments where you kind of go through a rough time and then you realize that the world's not caving in, and it's just, you know, the cyclical nature of anything that's athletic. You know, if you're a guy that's a good free throw shooter, you're going to miss a couple in a row. If you're a good putter, you're going to have a bad day of putting. But if you had enough good days, you don't worry about the bad day, because you say, well, that's, now I'll just throw that one out and start over again tomorrow. And I think that's what he's doing. I think he's mentally extremely strong right now. And I think it shows the way he's playing defense, running the bases, really walking around. I mean, he just carries himself differently. And he's a threat. There's no question he's the number one threat in the Cardinal lineup.
12: On the mound tonight, it's Dustin May against Freddie Peralta. We've seen plenty of Peralta over the years with Milwaukee. We've seen him where he is very good, and we've seen him where the Cardinals have been able to get a little something going against him.
13: Yeah, most of that, unfortunately, hasn't been recently. He's been much better against the Cardinals recently, and he's got the swing and miss potential as with his fastball. He also has a really good changeup. I like his slider too. I think he's, you know, he's just got a good mix of pitches. His walk rate's up a little bit this year. His, you know, K rate's, you know, not as good as it's been. He was phenomenal last year. Won 17 games, had a low ERA, but gave up very few hits. One of the things that sets Freddie Peralta apart is he is really good with runners in scoring position. He knows how to shut things down. Dustin May has been really good on the Cardinals side. Unfortunately, the Cardinals aren't giving him a lot of support. Maybe today's the day.
12: Well, they do have Weatherholt and they have Wynn back in the middle of the lineup. In fact, in the middle of the infield. They haven't been together for a few days.
13: Yeah, nice to have them back because they're top notch. Both of them are, and they complement each other. They play well. They communicate well together. So I think that's going to be a big plus for the Cardinals defense. And I think certainly helpful to the guys like McGreevy and others who are more going to get the ball hit on the ground. Palante would be another one that it'll help in just in time.
12: Well, the Cardinals and Mets, they'll tee it up here in just a little bit. Game one of a three-game series inside Citi Field.
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4: Cardinals and Mets tonight. Cardinals enjoyed an off day yesterday in New York. One of the benefits of being in New York and having an off day there is players get to make the short trip over to the MLB Network studios and appear on MLB Network, and that's exactly what Cardinals pitcher Michael McGreevy and second baseman J.J. Weatherholt did yesterday. For McGreevy, he's coming off a good pitching performance on Sunday where he went six innings against Cincinnati, allowing two runs on five hits. His ERA is now at 2.9. 3.9. He's been remarkably consistent this year. Month by month, a 3.62 ERA in April, an ERA of 3 in May, an ERA of 3 through two starts in the month of June. He has used the changeup a lot, and as he appeared on MLB Network, he talked about the impact that that changeup has had for him.
1: Huge this year. Yeah, it was definitely came along this year. I think when I came into camp in 2024, I came in with the changeup I have now, then get option to AAA, then all of a sudden it just went away. Just completely went away, so all 2024, I kind of had to find the grip that worked.
5: Yeah.
1: And this year, coming into camp, it was where I wanted it to be. And with the Vila not being exactly where I want it right now, the changeup has been huge to make sure that fastball does play up.
4: Now, one of the things they certainly want to talk about is tarps off. That is something that St. Louis and the Cardinals are being given credit for really starting across Major League Baseball. And McGreevy shared the story of tarps off and how it got started and how he viewed it that night.
1: So I was on the bench, and I saw maybe like seven guys with their shirts off twirling around the upper decks. And I'd seen something like that on social media at like a college football game in the fall. And I'm like, well, if I know anything, like it's gonna grow, and yeah. You know, that'll be funny and stuff. And then the sheer amount of how many people joined that game and being able to come back, and then we walked it off that game too.
5: Wow.
1: Kind of gave it all to them, like, hey, like they kind of willed us into winning that game, and then showed up the next day. Ollie bought those fans tickets, and then got them into the clubhouse after. Then it's been every day. Then no matter if it's 105, like how it felt yesterday playing the Reds, there was tons of people out there, and it was just crazy.
4: And as J.J. Weatherholt joined in on that conversation, he talked about the energy that the tarps off guys have really given the team.
6: That's what they'll talk about, is just kind of bringing the life back into the stadium. I mean, those people have showed up, I mean, every single game since. And, you know, they do roll calls. Yesterday they were yelling for the umpires to pay attention to them. So just being clowns out there, but giving us energy and firing us up. And, yeah, I mean, it's definitely helped us.
4: And even without the tarps off, folks, Weatherholt says that this team right now has a ton of energy coming from within.
6: It's literally, like I said, we're trying to have fun in there. And I think, you know, big thing for us, getting Newt back is huge, just because that guy's, he's electric in the dugout, on the field. He's just kind of one of our veteran guys. So he's been great to have the past couple of games. And but even before him, you know, we're just finding ways to stay energetic, to pick each other up, and just continue to play good ball.
4: That is J.J. Weatherholt. Before that, Michael McGreevy during their appearance on MLB Network yesterday. So that audio is indeed courtesy of MLB Network. We will take a break, and when we come back, we'll hear a little bit from Lars Nootbaar. He certainly has made a huge impact on this team in his return, and we'll hear from Newt coming up in just a moment as Amron Total Access continues on the Cardinals Radio Network, powered by Graybar.
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4: Cardinals and Mets, game one of a three-game series tonight inside the clubhouse, is built by Window Nation. Lars Nootbaar spoke in the Cardinals at clubhouse today. So far, so good for him. He's a 300 hitter with an OPS approaching 1,200 through his first three games. It helps to have a double and home run when it comes to those numbers. First three games of the year for Nootbaar. So he had to sit out much of the year while the team was playing well. And he spoke today about the challenging aspect of missing that time.
28: Being away from the guys, there's a mental strain with rehab that I learned, just like dealing with the day to day, and it's not linear, and so you're going to have your days when you're down, and having guys around like these guys, it would have been nice to be able to lean on these guys. Thankfully, I got a good support system and stuff like that, but being away from the guys is the hardest part, you got to worry about yourself and make sure you're getting right so you can get back and help these guys win. But seeing these guys have such an exciting first little bit of the season, you want to be a part of it. And so now I'm just happy that I'm back here and helping them out.
4: This is a Cardinals team that's been the youngest team in baseball this year. So even though Nootbaar's not an old guy, when compared to the other players in that clubhouse, he's an old guy. And he talked about being the veteran on the team.
28: Got to pay for dinners now. It sucks. No, it's great. It's great being with these guys. They have a good youthful energy about them. And for me, this is now my sixth season, so it feels weird. Yeah, sixth season. So it feels weird saying that out loud. But, a lot of guys will just ask me stuff. And like I said, I'll schedule the dinners now and pay for the dinners. And so I got that responsibility too.
4: And now with the roster move today, the outfield, it looks to all of a sudden two-thirds of the base outfield is different than what it was just 1 week ago. Jordan Walker still in right field, but Nathan Church is going to be your just about everyday center fielder, and Lars Nootbaar is going to be your just about everyday left fielder. Newt talked a little bit about that outfield and playing next to those guys.
28: Yeah, it's cool. I mean, Walker's been out there for a while now, and he's made great strides in the outfield, really, from 23 to now. He's a completely different ball player. And Church, he likes to go get it. And so out there, you can trust him, and he's going to go balls to the wall all the time. And so going to be getting used to it a little bit, play with him last year a little bit. But this year, it'll be fun because he likes to go get it. He plays hard, and I like that.
4: That's Inside the Clubhouse, built by Window Nation. And this is Ameren Total Access on the Cardinals Radio Network, powered by Graybar.
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13: Here's a look at your first warning weather on 94.1 WMIX. Chance of thunderstorms tonight, otherwise partly cloudy skies. Lows level off around 75. Ample sunshine expected tomorrow. High temperatures reach up to 92. Lows level off around 75. Tomorrow night, mainly clear. From the Withers Weather Center, I'm meteorologist Megan Mulford on 94.1 WMIX. Right now, it's 93 degrees.
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4: Cardinals and Mets tonight in New York. The Cardinals are trying to end a five-game losing streak. That's what they're on right now at Citi Field. It goes back to April 28th of 2024. It's their longest skid at Citi Field since it was built in 2009 and their third longest overall losing streak in Queens behind a pair of Shea Stadium losing streaks of seven games. One went from 1969 to 1970 and another one went from 1987 into the 1989 campaign. Let's get some scores from around the NL Central. Actually, just one score of note. Pirates and Dodgers opening up a series tonight. They are in Pittsburgh, and early going on this one, the Pirates currently have a 2-0 lead on the mound for the Pirates. Paul Skeens, he's gone one inning so far, has not given up a hit, no strikeouts, no walks. Eric Lauer pitching for the Dodgers, and they are not out of the first inning yet. He's given up two runs on two home runs. O'Hearn and Reynolds have each gone deep against Lauer in the bottom of the first inning. Everything else is going to be coming up later on this evening. The Cubs, they are in Denver to match up against the Colorado Rockies. That game's going to start in a little bit more than an hour and a half. Colin Ray is on the mound tonight for Chicago. The right-hander comes into tonight's game 5-3 with a 4.59 ERA. The Brewers and A's continue their series in Las Vegas. They are playing at the AAA ballpark in the Las Vegas area. Of course, the A's are eventually going to call Las Vegas home. Last night was just a wild game where pop-ups were going out of the ballpark. The Brewers won yesterday 15-14, and literally there were balls that were 0% hit probability and would not be a home run in any major league ballpark that were going out last night. It was a weird one for sure. Robert Gasser is going to go tonight for the Brewers, and then the Reds and Padres play tonight in San Diego. On the mound for Cincinnati, it's going to be right-hand pitcher Chase Burns. He is 7-1 with a 2.05 ERA. In our game, it is the Cardinals and the Mets, and we're going to send it back to New York. The voice of the Cardinals, John Rooney, along with Rick Jordan, they've got the call of the game. It's back to New York. The voice

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5: Welcome to St. Louis Cardinals baseball. We're at Citi Field in New York City as the Cardinals will take on the New York Mets here in the first of a three-game series. Then they'll go on to Minnesota and play three before heading back home for a short homestand. The Cardinals really finished their last homestand in great fashion. They ended up at a 6-3 record at Busch Stadium, and they're now 35-28. They're back to 7 games over .500, and they've got a 4-game winning streak. The Mets had a slow start to 2026, but they've won 7 of their last 10 games, but they're still 7 games under .500, but they've got some very good pieces, including their starter here tonight. This is Ricky Horton. I'll be alongside the voice of the Cardinals, John Rooney, and it is Ryan Schulte as our producer engineer. We're glad you're with us on the Cardinals Radio Network, powered by Graybar. Well, the Cardinals' final game of the home stand, they completed a sweep against the Cincinnati Reds. They won 5-3, and the final out was produced by the Cardinals' closer, who picked up save number 17. It was Riley O'Brien.
6: Crowd today of 31,335 as the Cardinals are going for the sweep right here, right now. The pitch is swung on, fly ball center field, and there it is. Scott comes on. He makes the catch for a Redbird winner. Set off the fireworks, and it is a 3-game sweep over Cincinnati, with the Cardinals coming back to beat the Reds today 5-3.
5: O'Brien will be ready for the Mets here today. The Mets have a very good bullpen on their side, but the Cardinals' bullpen shaping up quite nicely. They will not have Hunter Dobbins in their pen because he's going to start one of the games of this series. So speaking of the starters, Freddie Peralta has had a long history against the Cardinals. He's 4-4 this year with a 3.63 ERA. In his last 7 starts against the Cardinals, he has a 2.04 ERA. Did start against the Cardinals earlier this year, got a no decision. It'll be Dustin May making start number 13 here tonight. He's 3-6, 4.59 ERA. He had a no decision against Texas his last time out. He gave up 3 runs in 5 2/3. Second game in a row, he picked up 9 punchouts, and he is 0-0 lifetime against the Mets. So there's your starters. Dustin May for the Cardinals, Freddie Peralta for the Mets. On the lineups for you when we come back.
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0: This copyrighted broadcast is presented by authority of the St. Louis Cardinals, LLC, and may not be reproduced or retransmitted in any form, and the accounts and descriptions of this game may not be
1: disseminated without
0: the express written
1: consent of the
0: St. Louis
1: Cardinals.
0: Brought to you
1: by Brown and Crouppen and a great law
0: firm. Now everybody knows. May wants the double play here. Benj would be a difficult guy to double up. He bats from the left side. And the first pitch to him is grounded towards Burley. He goes to second for one. Back to first. I guess not difficult at all. 3-6-3. Well done by Burleson with Wynn in the middle. And that sends us to the top of the fourth inning. 4-0 St. Louis.
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0: Jimmy Crooks takes the first pitch high and away for a ball, and that's the spot that Peralta was missing to start last inning, an inning that didn't go his way. Gave up 4 runs on 3 hits, and the command wasn't there. There's a swing and a miss on a curveball from Peralta. We haven't seen many of those from him. Does not throw a high percentage of curveballs. Mostly fastball, changeup, and the slider. But the curveball there was a hard one and a good one. He works from the stretch all the time, and the next pitch is grounded to the left side. That is handled at third by Beatty. His throw is on the money to get Crooks, who is now 0-for-2. He struck out and now has grounded out, and Nolan Gorman will bat. From the first pitch of the season to the last pitch in October, Bet365 is now the official mobile sports betting partner of the St. Louis Cardinals. So good defense by the Cardinals last inning. As they double play turn, 3-6-3, Burley got it done.
1: Alvarez stopped between first and second. Then he had to bail out of the way to avoid being hit by Mason Wynn's throw to first.
0: I imagine that wouldn't have felt very good.
1: Especially coming off the injured list today like Alvarez has.
0: Strike one on Gorman, now strike two as he misses a changeup. And he's probably going to get a heavy dose of those from Peralta. The word is out, I think, on the pitch that Nolan's struggling with. So it's no secret. I'm not telling something to a baseball person that doesn't know that already in terms of their scouts and their coaches. That pitch is high. That was just a waste pitch fastball. I'm thinking setting up the next changeup. We shall see.
1: That's what you'd do.
0: That's what I would do if I was Freddie Peralta. The 1-2 pitch is a breaking ball, and it swung on and missed. He got him with the curveball,
1: which was an off-speed pitch, had
0: the same effect. It sure did. So a strikeout, the 71st strikeout for Gorman. And let's pause right here for station ID on the Cardinals Radio Network, powered by Graybar.
7: Sandwiches, steaks, chicken, and seafood. It's got to be credible.